0: 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Su participación ayuda a Angel Charity a financiar 10 proyectos vitales que benefician a niños en toda nuestra comunidad. 25 de septiembre en el Arizona Inn, The Big Deal Party Poker, donde cada mano ayuda a hacer milagros para los niños de Tucson. 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
1: When I asked Scott Lucky if his last name had anything to do with his success in the trucking industry, he laughed and said, "Well, Mike, I guess you could say I've always been lucky." But when I asked him how he and his family grew Lucky Distribution Services into the company it is today, he didn't talk about luck at all. "We work hard," he said. "We keep a close eye on the bottom line, and we treat our people the right way." In other words, Scott Lucky makes his own luck, which is precisely why he switched to Pure Talk Business. "Last month, I paid the big guys $740 for 12 lines," he told me. "This month, I paid Pure Talk $420 for the exact same service." 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
3: Si usted estuvo lastimado en un accidente de auto, haga una llamada solamente a los abogados de Lerner y Rose. 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